0: No. Deutschlandfunk Nova. Nova.
1: Keep me in the box like that. I'll travel across the world without you. Give me that motivation.

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0: Ούρι.
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1: Fucking shoot me.
0: I don't feel embarrassed even if I suck. I'm always craving an experience that feels dangerous. And maybe this is it, maybe it's what I need. Cause it's the only way to feel like I'm not actually me. 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

0: Baseline melodies got me in a chokehold. Take these, hit this, sip some.
1: Lose control.
0: Baseline melodies got me in a chokehold.

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See you at the bar, you was hardly talking. That's when I knew that your heart was scarring. 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Like, wait, babe, let me ask your pardon. This ain't Gucci, this is Prada, darling. 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
0: 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And maybe this is it. 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

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Quiet down a bit, I'm tired of feeling. Yeah, I know my part. I learnt my lines by heart. I sat in broken cars, my eyes towards the stars. Alone at last, the quagga touched my frozen heart. Asleep on a blade of grass.